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on the Rue Saint-Denis. The red velvet curtain draws back to reveal the place where the dark side

I was an actor or a dancer who was glamorous, then you know an amorous life would soon be mine. But now the tinsel light of star break is all that's left to applaud my heartbreak. And at 11 o'clock I watch the network news.

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Lady Day. And I was very privileged to play her life in my film debut.

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It's solid ice. 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